why they keep eyeing me? 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Minister society, you're more of Ron Weasley. In the gynecology, your pussy ass peachy. I hate the bitch you think a baby finna.

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Ice in the VVs, now she down to get treachy. I got all this water on me like feet.

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0: 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Then you take it and put it in your mouth, like this. Then you take out a match, you light it, you put it to the end, and you inhale very deeply, like this.
1: Like that. Oh boy.

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hospital has got to be told that my mother's dead. I'm trapped in the subway. I don't have cab fare. Look, I need to speak when my mother reports too late.

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0: March the 6th, 1963. The wreckage of a missing plane with three Grand Ole Opry stars aboard has been found scattered over a small hill about 5 miles northwest of Camden, Tennessee.
1: Talk about the people having a whale of a time, eating up the chicken and drinking their wine. I'm on my way.
2: It was a foggy Wednesday morning. I was on the air, record spinning on the turntable. The show was going fair. When suddenly there was silence. The record ceased to play. And I wondered what had happened when Ron walked in to say,
3: "That record you just played, Bill, who was it by?"
2: I said, "Cowboy Copas. It stopped. I wonder why." So I started another record, this one by Patsy Cline.

0: Ron walked over to me and he showed me that cold headline.
1: The wreckage of a light plane made headlines in the news. Aboard were Patsy Cline, Hawkshaw Hawkins, Cowboy Copas, and Randy Hughes.
0: So I went over to the file that we keep the records in, and I picked out Hawkshaw Hawkins' latest hit to hear him sing again.

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I thought about their kindness and the many friends they'd won. And I knew they must be singing now, somewhere beyond the sun. But this world will always remember them through the wonderful songs they've done. Now, what made that record stop that day? I'm sure I'll never know. But like they would have willed it, we went on with the show.

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1: Slap Bush!
0: Slap Bush! 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That one I call. 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
1: 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Well, we'll see about that, nah? Anyway, I wanna give it up for the brother. 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